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0: 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Call, I believe, the suspect's black male, wearing a black shirt, black pants, behind the location. 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
1: 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Charles 34. Go ahead. Walmart, 4450 East McCain. A blue Toyota Corolla outside the market side has two kids around 3 years old screaming. There's no parents in the vehicle.
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1: I'm here at 212, Cheryl. Who called us in on that Lincoln and Crockett call?
2: Charles 16, I'm out with Tango King.
0: Copy. The caller was refused. Dave 27. Five 22, can you head to Crockett and East Lincoln?
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6: 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Oh, never mind, I see you.

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1: Okay, now.
0: Clover Park Apartments, 5901 JFK Boulevard, apartment 5206. Caller believes that Mr. Parks, in White Mountains 50s, is at the location in Gala 400.
1: 496.
0: Charles 2593. Smoking Spring Hill. So far, I'm sending drives of black Nissan Altima.

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1: Copy to Dave. Charles 3.
3: Charles 3. That's all is. We'll clear that, please.
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0: JFK and Cherry Hill, license plate 754, Sam Ocean North, on a gray Toyota RAV4.
1: 754. Sam, Ocean Norris, Gray RAV4, March 26th, University.
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2: Charles 36, I'll be able to solicitor at Randolph and Crestwood.
1: Copy. Charles 25, 930. Randolph and Crestwood.
3: Single 10, I'll be out of traffic at 4029 JFK. Loose around that.
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0: 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Charles 34, traffic. 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
0: West Lawn 17th and Parker for 917 circumstances. Called her by the blackmail, wearing a black do-rag on a bike. Beat her up and took her money. She keeps hanging up on us. We're looking further.
1: Nice, Mr. Chandler, bro.
0: Adam 13 and Dirty.
1: What?
0: Tibor.

0: Adam 13.
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1: This is where she's pinging. This would be the same female I called earlier that Adam 45 couldn't locate.
0: Yep.
1: Tango 46, Captain 87. Tango, data status. Charles 34 status.

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0: Singleton.
1: 4141 JFK, Arkansas, Adam Edward John 11 Sam on a gray Chevy Spark.
0: Clear a black Chevy Spark, January 27 out of Conway.
1: Adam 13, both units 27.
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0: Adam 13.
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0: 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She is no longer present.
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0: Take 21.
1: David 21, Pritchard.
0: Crockett in East Lincoln. The caller's called back and said there's a trailer behind the address of 302, I believe Crockett, behind some bushes. That's where the people that are not supposed to be there are.
2: David 27, if that person didn't live there, I don't know how they know that the owner wasn't there. Can you tell me where this person is at? I want to talk to them.
0: They didn't call 911, so we don't have to ping their phone numbers in the call, though.
2: That's why I'll handle it.
0: Copy. It's 21 on street tonight.

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0: St. Louis on JFK. It's going to be Arkansas. Edward, Tom, 2 on a Gray Volkswagen Atlas.

0: 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I'm not getting a return. And what was your location?
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1: 2419 East Lincoln Avenue. We have a 904. The transfer from Little Rock. The caller confirmed the locations and stopped talking.

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0: 1931.

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All units specialize in the area 241 East B Avenue. Be on lookout for a black Nissan. Been speeding throughout the neighborhood. 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

0: 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It's clear the 904 North Shore, please.
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0: 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There was a black male and a white female broke into the home, took items.
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0: 505 Sierra Madre, the male vice female keeps driving around the Honda Pilot and calls on 914. He's just trying to get stuff.
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1: Baker 46, 498, report Wolfpack. Anyone?
0: 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Charles 12, show you tonight.
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0: 524 West Phoenix for shots fired. Unknown how many are heard. They heard a vehicle take off in front of the location.
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0: 512 Tanglewood Drive. Be on the trail. The caller was walking in kind of black suitcase with a combo lock and airport tag on it. Charles 25-93.
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0: 10-4, caller will be wearing a white shirt, black, correction, black biker shorts.
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0: twice. 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
2: sorry, say something.
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1: Go ahead.
0: 105 Kansas Avenue. Have I-718s. I've been staying in multiple people's yards. They're currently in the neighbor's yards. They don't live in any of these locations.
1: I see. Pershing, but more.
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0: 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Get those units disregard.
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0: Beautiful.
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0: Tri-12, Tri-16, looking at the map, I think it's going to be building 53. 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We can hear the male in the background.
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0: Mega 46, Mega 51, the other party has fled out of the complex now. Baker Adam Union, 89 X-ray, via Greyhound Day Tucson, October 26, showing on West City, Bismarck City.
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0: Baker 46, traffic.
1: Baker 46.
0: Yeah, we're going to be out with that Tucson Gray Boy Adam Union 89X White Oak and on I-40 off ramp or on ramp.
1: Copy, it's a White Oak on ramp. It comes back to Yolanda Foley.
2: Baker 46, Baker 51.
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0: We'll be out at Countryside and Hallwood to meet the caller.
1: Kevin.

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1: Charles 16.
0: We'll be pulling in that half of half name brand clothing, unreadable license plate on the white Dodge Ram. Excuse me, Dodge Charger.
1: Copy, Dodge Charger.
2: Charles Phillips, I'm with.
0: That license plate is David Boyce, 860-481.
1: David Baker, 860-481, to White Dodge Charger, February 26th, to an Antonio Davis.

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0: 601 East 19, have a male slumped over in a teal four-door car, possibly a Nissan.
1: Thank you.
0: 522-930.
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0: 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Laker 49, pass 22. Eakin 22, per rescue 1, he's walked off.
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0: 11109 Paul Eales Drive, apartment 201, for welfare check on a Rayla Russell. Hasn't heard from her in 3 days. She is told by the brother she is bipolar, PTSD.
1: Temple.
0: Baker 46930.
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0: Copy. The caller's the sister. She will be meeting y'all there. It's 10-minute ETA. The sister drives the black Ford Bronco. Correction. The caller we're checking on, she drives a black Ford Bronco.

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0: 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His child's eyes are red and swollen, won't stop crying, keeps choking. 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

0: 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I'm going to take Charles 12 spot.
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2: Charles 36.
1: Baker 49, Charles 16. The child is 4 months old. Charles 36.
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0: Charles 12, put me out at 2500 Willis.
1: Kevin. All units, standby, copy Regal Strava Molo. All units, especially those in the area of Nevada and Kansas, be on lookout for two black males on a four-wheeler. Driving recklessly, speeding in the neighborhood, almost hit a car. Any unit come in contact, take appropriate action. 2055.
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1: Walmart, 12001 Monmel Boulevard. There's a young boy on a white, wearing a white mask on a moped trying to run people over in the parking lot.
0: 10496.
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0: 10-9. If it hasn't been advised, child is 10-4. Everything's good here.
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0: David 3, that you can go ahead. 10-4, sir, your presence being requested.
1: 10-4, can you 21 request?
0: Yeah.

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0: Gordon 2, that's HBM.
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0: Charles, where is his buddy in that room?
1: Probably.

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0: 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You want to give us a Kennedy call?
1: Copy. Baker 51, Unit 3, 8028, Kennedy. The caller just said the doors are open. Couldn't verify if anybody was inside or not.
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0: 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Says the attendant at the inn is harassing him.
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0: 4905 Arrowhead Police of Armandy, David. Have a 914. Hear screaming, kids crying, things possibly being thrown.
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1: 42. Robert Lynch. 4405 Boyer Street, having 914. We do have a Miss Overton flagged here, 915M. Can be violent.
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2: Charles 30, go for
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1: 27, was that for?
0: 10-4, we're on the line with MIMS. They're wanting an officer, I guess, for the patient that was up there earlier. Are you still there?
1: Careful.
0: 10-4. David, 29.
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0: Sharks on camp. Baker Adam, Baker Young, Victor Six. That's a Dodge Charger.
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0: 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Baker Edward William, 35 Ida, Nissan Road.
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1: 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Call is going to be a black male wearing a white t-shirt, currently walking, difficult to understand, no weapons.
0: David
1: 12. David 29.
0: What's up, found it. I'm with David 30.
1: Happy. Is it 8? Go ahead.
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0: We're on a white Chevy Avalanche expiration of October 26th. 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
0: Williams were still public service with the blackmail with 907 ideations. 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
0: 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David 29, I 30. 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
0: 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Got a employee advised people trying to steal. It's going to be a black male wearing a baseball jersey, black hoodie.
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0: 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Call about the male, Damon Brace. We have been sending her text messages, not 97, but she would like to meet with the officer in person.
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0: Charles 38.
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0: JFK. 3698 McKinney Park Travel Apartment, L. Lincoln, 4917, circumstances.
1: Hey, Ron.
0: You know, 30.
1: Charles 3096,
0: 167. Call is 97 at the apartment picking up clothes. If I should use to stay here and the door is unlocked.
1: Charles 13. I'm 10-8. En route to that. I believe Charles 42 is probably going to come with me.
0: 10-4. Charles 38, Charles 30, I'll show you today.
1: Charles 38, I must have got covered. I'm 10-4.
0: Travis.
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0: Caller will be located in the P lot in the front of the building in a black Toyota Camry.
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0: David Boy, 808-232 on a windy Santa Fe trail, following Cypress.
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0: 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I-30 west.
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2: And Adam 24, I'm back 10-8. It's going to be unfounded.
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0: 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Did you get a chance to make contact?
1: 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I came to 1423 and there was no one here.
0: 10-4.
1: Just for information, I spoke with her auntie, which is the next door neighbor. She said she at work.
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0: 201 West Broadway, Suite A, Lux Salon, 24908A, showing lobby motion.
2: 21. Agreed, you're not showing tonight.
3: I'm 21, HVO, be nice to take to that. I see correct to the city from Cantrell. Correction 4th Street.
0: Okay. Adam 24, 930.
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2: Adam 43, do you not show me tonight?
0: Yes, we show you tonight now. Not sure what happened.
2: 2-4-B-9-6, Broadway.
0: 10-4, Adam 24, you can 10-22.
1: That's the 10-4.
4: David 29, I'm out of traffic.
0: Go ahead.
4: 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Adam Charles Sam, 39 David, on a white 3-0.

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0: Is it 337 Sam Zebra X-ray?
2: They're trying to force on that one.
0: Copy. It's clear on the Silver Pontiac.

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1: 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Yeah.

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1: 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Robert Foy, I'll be 96 on the property rule. 10-4.

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0: 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Can you pin on? We got Adam Victor Lincoln 3-4 Ida.
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0: Broadway Motel, 2800 East Broadway, 4926. Caller advised male putting his hands on a female and she's bleeding. It's going to be a black female wearing all red. The black male will be wearing a black shirt and blue jeans.
1: Airborne 36.
0: They're going to be sitting outside Charles 14, 930.
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0: 0 28.
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1: 10-4.
0: Thank you, 43. We'll be en route to Allwood from Boulevard.
1: 10-4. Charles 14, Charles 38, Unit 22.
3: Charles 38, we're here knocking on the door now. They can 10-22.
1: 10-4.
0: Thank you, 43. Copy. Hey, 19, you saw me a wrecker for a vehicle accident.
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1: Driver Jay has one thing.
2: Perfect, Debbie. Can I report violation of local protection?
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1: 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Robert 40. This is 45, Always Drive, for now 17. Call is requesting you to get out again because people are running into her house. 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
0: Show me at the Shell on North Hills with a 917 vehicle. 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
1: 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Charles 14, I'll show you tonight.
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0: South 42 traffic. South 42, go ahead.
1: Yeah, Kane and Warden, Adam Victor, Young, 5-6, John on the 4th.
0: Put on a black board, flag, Declaration March 25th out of BB.

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0: David Victor, 24570 returns on a red Nissan Rogue. Expiration April 27. 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
0: 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I'll be sending A with a 917 report on an outside agency ADR.
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0: 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There's a black man wearing yellow shorts with flowers on the ninth floor knocking on people's doors. 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
0: 1840 Broken Arrow Drive, apartment S is in Frank. Have a 908A showing front door.
1: Do nothing.
0: Baker 15.
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0: Charles 38, I'll go Baker 50.
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0: That was 1840, 1840, correct?
1: 10-4, that's what we have, apartment in Frank.

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1: Yeah, 350, Zebra, Pixar Union, Honda Accord.

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0: I-30 Southlands with Mary, King, Adams, Lincoln, Ocean, X-ray.
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0: 10-4, we stopped on the ramp.
1: Okay, where on I-30, sir?
0: Right before the 141B exit.
1: 10-4, thank you. 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
0: 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That plate is going to be Adam Henry Robert 61 Zebra.
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1: 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Charles 4, what you got?
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2: 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I'm not clear, and I'm going to take Charles 13 spot.
1: 10-4. Charles 13, 10-22.
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2: Shaw 42, I've got an open door on the west side of the building.
1: 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Charles 30, copy.
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1: 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Thank you, 43.
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0: Yes, 1911 West Long 17, showing front door activation.
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0: 604 East Broadway at Wendy's. Have a refused caller advising of a white male on a bicycle who keeps looking into the store and I think the tank.
1: Good night, sir.
0: Adam 24.
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2: David 29, I'm not sure. 10 more, David 29, 330.
0: Adam 24, if you're not close to me,
2: 1022.
1: Okay, but
2: I'll be closer than
1: 4
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1: 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But Mississippi 28, Henry David Nora, 609 on the White Nissan.

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1: 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David, 13, I'm not getting a return for Henry David Norris, 609, out of Mississippi.
2: 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Henry David Nora, 609.
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0: 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Adam 43, 1022.
1: 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HBO.
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0: 10-4, 5412 North Vine Street. Do a welfare check on a female caller here. She advised that it sounded like someone was pushing on her door. Didn't seem very confused about where she was. Charles 38.
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1: 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Charles 38, 10-22.
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1: 10-4, was that her? 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
0: Yes, 10-4. She advised us she just got confused. She's got her daughter and son-in-law that live there with her, too, so she's okay. She was up walking around. She's ambulatory, and she advised us she just made a mistake and got scared.
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0: Nothing that changes, sir.
1: 10-4.
0: I had the 21 just died.
1: 10-4. David, 25.
0: 19.
1: 4500 West Bethany at Tenenbaum had a runway A showing tall double doors.
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0: directed at 2505 McCain, Waffle House. Let me secure the scene for medical for a male subject. 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
1: 10-4, did he call or are we sure he's not asleep?
0: The refused caller that called.
1: Yeah, 10-4.
0: 524-930.
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0: Charles, 5524, 1022 per 902. He's just sleeping.
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0: Starts just center, and then the lobby. Just think medical, not the team. 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
0: Need one transport unit to take to the DO. We're at the 16th Chandler.
1: 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Out of 30.

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0: 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I'm at JFK McCain. I can go to Richards. You can disregard that unit at 1019.
1: 10-4, Charles, 53 tonight.
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3: Adam 19, we're clear HBO.
0: That's 10-4. Start over at number 10, Phoenix.
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0: Adam 45, 930.
2: Cool.
0: David 25, Baker 11, straight today.
2: Baker 11, copy.
0: What's up, guys?

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1: So,
0: 1909, Highway 161, Prothrow Manor Apartments, Building K, Apartment 72, not 50 circumstances.
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0: 749.
1: Out of the common area.
0: That's several.

0: Adam 45. You run Arkansas. Adam Paul, Adam 550.
1: That's a dark blue Lexus, 6th May 2027, out of Alexander. Is that clear?
0: Yep.

0: Baker 2.
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0: Yes, sir.

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1: Robert 70.
0: Tonight.
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1: West. Start to the Justice Center, 49 with caller. Give me a reference to breaking or entering occurred at 4732 Ridge Road.
0: Problem.
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1: That's 10-4.
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0: David 43 on Tyler. So, David 43, I know the call when you're ready. But, it's going to be at the Hollis gas station, 2511 Highway 161, right now, OAC.
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1: 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Day 43, I have 23 information. 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

0: Say 43, Adam 43, you can change 22, probably the alarm company there calling back. Stop it. Baker 55, Baker 11, you can also 1022 for the alarm company.
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1: 10-4, go ahead.
2: 4730 Maple. It's gonna be on a New York tag, King Young Lincoln 6472. Should be on like a gray truck.

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0: 3900 McCain Park, Building 3, Apartment 220, coming for a welfare check. Possible assisting 902 4th Century.
1: Still.
0: Robert 40.
1: Still.
0: 838.

0: 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This is a test.
1: Central. 524, can you start away?
2: Okay, we'll hear those numbers again.
1: 47th of Maple.
2: Tempo. Adam 45, I'll back Gregor 21.
1: 10-4, 524, straight jack.
2: Tempo.

0: was one that, no, it came from.
1: That's it for it was.
0: Yep, that'd be in Rex 21.
1: That's it for it. Ashford 5, copy.
0: Copy. Ready to camp.
1: April. Hey,

0: Charles says he seems to care for medical. 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
0: Broadway and Clover, boy Edward Victor, 26 Victor on a black Maserati.
1: Boy Edward Victor, 26 Victor, returns flight 2015, black Maserati Gran Turismo. Expires June 26th out of North Little Rock. Coverage confirmed, clear.
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0: thing. I was
1: wondering. Yeah, okay.
0: Photo 113 with 16. Excuse me, 901.
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0: Silver Hyundai Elantra, first August 2026, from all mail, shows clear. Adam 45.
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2: 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We're still up on the fifth floor. We'll be walking down in a minute.
0: 10-4.
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2: The Justice Center, it would be a Miss Wainhart. She has a warrant. She doesn't know she's going to jail.
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2: 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Chandler and Baker 21, there's also a stolen vehicle from 5005 Lynn Lane, if you can take that once you're done with that.
1: Chandler.
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1: Copy to 19. Adam 19, Adam 23, the front desk called. You can disregard the warrant. She's left the building.
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1: 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There's staff on scene.
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0: 3800 chance. Baker Mary Charles 48 Paul on a white Camry. Gonna be that 924 subject from 1019.
1: 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Insurance is confirmed.
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0: 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Looking for a black male with black shirt, blue jeans. 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
1: 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To a maroon Pontiac G6, insurance is confirmed.

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0: Are you aware of the FMP?
1: Yes, I'm for it. I'm here right now.
0: Copy. 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
1: 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He lives on the second floor.
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0: 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Adam 19, Adam 30. If you're looking for a black male, possibly on 400.
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1: Copy. Thank you. All right.
0: Copy. 22-year-old punched the caller who is 15 years old. He's the subject is a black male wearing green shorts and a white shirt. He's possibly on 400s per the caller.
2: Baker 11.
0: Baker 11.
2: Pam's already on scene. Got the patient loaded up on back of this road.
0: 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Charles 12, I'll show you 10-8.
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1: 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I can head to Libby if Charles 50 is closer to the Pac 13.
0: Charles 50, can you advise?
2: Yeah, Charles 50, copy. 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
0: 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Can we clear it?
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0: Adam 19, 930. Blackmail gray shirt, red blue pajama pants is 910 sitting on the picnic table.
1: Adam 30, go.

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0: About 24th and Main. It's going to be David Boy, 860-351, on a white Ford.
1: David Boyd, 860-351, expires June 2026 to a white Ford. Insurance is confirmed.
2: Yep. Yeah, there I got. Flag down, short 17th and off. Let's do it.
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0: David 27, did you copy? 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
0: 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Caller advised that Ms. Williams doesn't live there and needs to be removed.

0: No, 27.
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0: 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What's that, 20 on point?
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1: Were the kids in the road or on the sidewalk?
0: Four juvenile females on a golf court.
1: Okay, were they in the road or were they on the sidewalk?
0: In the road. Baker
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0: Vector 21. 3550 Camp Robinson Road at the intersection of Camp Robinson and North Shore for a 926 that previously occurred. Baker 11930.
1: Baker 21,
0: 930. Caller by, she saw someone shoot someone and drive off from the location.
1: She said shoot someone?
2: That's 10-4. The caller will be able to wait for after. She's 9:15 a.m. We're trying to get further at this time.
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0: you know, to Camp Robinson and share. The only description that she could give was they were wearing a uniform. Baker 2, do you copy?
1: Yeah, well. Adam 30, 10-8, HBO.
0: Copy, Adam 30, 11-34. 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
0: 505 Sierra Madre. 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

0: 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I don't believe they're extraditable. The caller also wants contact at 501 Sierra Madre.
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0: 117 East 21st. If you can be with the caller, she had a safety vest in her garage yesterday, and now she's got jumper cables, and the safety vest is gone.
1: Nice.
0: 158.
1: Adam, I'll take care of 21st.
0: Adam 30, I'll show you tonight.
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0: Robert 50, did you have traffic?

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2: So?
0: 2913 East Lincoln Avenue. Caller about the white male's trying to burn the house down. She's not being cooperative with us. We're still trying to get further. David 25, 930. 161. 10-4, and she's not corrected. It'd be a black male, black shirt, blue jeans. Charles 50 HBO. Charles 50, copy HBO.
2: Adam 40, 10-8.
0: Adam 40, copy 10-8. David 43, David 25. They said it'd be a Mason Fevers. I'm trying to see if I can find him now.
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0: Charles, if you have any rocks out, Wendy's call. Hey, Mark.
1: Day 43, Daddy 25, I can't locate anybody. However, they said he's left walking on the tracks toward Winks.
2: 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Four zero, copy. 196.
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1: Yeah, we just drove past him. Just trying to locate this guy. He's supposed to be on a bike.
0: 10-4, the caller said she was on Cherry and following him.
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0: Adam 19, you put me on a call at Arkansas Spruce Town. 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
0: 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Starting mileage is 266.
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0: 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Baker 11930.
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0: 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Charles, have any of y'all had any luck? 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
0: Okay, in North Hills with Baker Hat at Edward 16 Tom on a Kia Sorento.
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1: 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Take a look if you're not on scene. I'll show you tonight.
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0: 4801 Lynch Drive for an abandoned vehicle. I had 3 pounds of a gray four-door at 8:30 last night, and they haven't returned for it.
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0: 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North Rock Academy, 5500 Lynch, 908 AM showing gym entry. Charles 1500.
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0: 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Charles, did you copy?
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0: Hey, Danny Friday, this is HBO's Wiggly Park.
1: Copy. You head to the North Art Academy.
0: Nice.
1: 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Tango 60, Charles 50, I'll meet you next.
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0: 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She's complaining of wants a blood pressure check and broken wrist.
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0: Adam 45930. Copy. No answer on callback. Phone number returns to the manager named Crystal.
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1: Table.

All units, stand by for a reckless driving Golo. All units in the area of JFK Boulevard, McCain Boulevard, be on the lookout for a green motorcycle tag displaying George, Robert, Indian, Nora, Charles, Henry, driving reckless northbound on JFK. End of information, 1252.

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0: for Sam Henry Edward Lincoln Ida Adam expires January 2027 to a gray Nissan Murano. Insurance is confirmed. Which Circle K are you at?
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0: 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Black male, last seen wearing t-shirt, khaki shorts, red shoes, has been trespassed. He's now walking across camp. They do want contact.

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0: We're over 70?
1: Well, you cleared that. That's going to be my
0: next. Copy, Robert 70. Adam 45. Houston 22.

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Charlottesville traffic. North Hills and McCain with Baker, Sam Baker, 76720 Tennessee, Honeysuckle Road.

0: 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Adam 40 status.
1: Clear traffic.
0: 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David 35, did you copy 930 to 114 Justin Avenue? 10-4, caller is an Elizabeth Brown, advised that her 17-year-old brother is refusing to get in the car with her. She is his legal guardian. Think somebody may have been selling 400s to him.

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0: Caller is a 13-year-old female. Advised that her mom has been hitting her and that her mom has just left to work. She's also said it was her sister who was hitting her, so we're getting conflicting statements.

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1: Charles 12, clear traffic. I got another.
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2: 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Insurance is confirmed.

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0: Adam 45. At the Justice Center for 915. 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She's trying to report that her child's father has not shown up for the child exchange, and she has court papers on hand.
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0: 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A caller advised neighbor has an order of protection against her, and he keeps calling on her child making false allegations.
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0: 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Charles 36, have another call. Charles 36.
2: 540.
0: Dollar Journal, 4613 JFK for 913 already occurred.
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0: 1415 Maple for 908, possibly in progress. Squatters trying to break into a rental property. 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
0: 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Charles 34 is going to take it.
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6: Camping 55th, expired temp tag on a black Altima. Leaves maybe David Baker 451-541.
7: Adam 40 to Germany, 1419.
1: This is the address that the rental property owner gave us, that the neighbor to the right of her advised her of this happening. Vega 49, David Boy, 451-541, returns to the 2015 Black Mesa Altima, May 26, advisory insurance, it's clear.
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0: David 27, 930. It's showing distress alarm, general keypad.

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1: Adam
0: 23930. Good night. Call that there's possible illegal activities going on at this business. You can see call notes for further.
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0: 1709 Osceola for 904, accidental, confirmed address, can we cancel?
1: 10-4, please.
0: 10-4, thank you. David 21, it was a voicemail and callback.

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1: Zebra Boy Charles, 2020 Black Jeep Gladiator, January 27, at a North Little Rock. Returns off of Meadow Oak. Insurance confirmed.

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1: 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Mary 3, do you mean the 930? Nah, I'll pass. Not at this time. 10-4.
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0: North Hills and Denby, Arkansas 817, Union Adam, Miller, on the blue line, of course.
1: Eight 17 Union Adam North, 2004 Blue Honda Accord, February 27, at a Little Rock. Insurance confirmed.

0: Yeah, 45. I'll take care of that 924. I'm here to just dinner.
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0: 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No expiration of Stevens, unconfirmed insurance shown fictitious.
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0: Hey, I'm over here by Rock Regional. It was just an open 911 line.
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1: 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Is that referring to the Baptist Health Center here?
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0: 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Can we clear it?
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1: 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Go ahead. Hooters, 4110, Landers for 913. Buster phone was stolen. Just going to be waiting inside, close to the bar.
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0: 10-4, callers went on scene. There was an older black male wearing a red shirt and shoes sleeping on his porch. He did arrive on foot and looks possibly 910 or on 400. Requesting 1021 after officer speaks with the subject.
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0: 3817 Freeman Circle for 917 Circumstance. Charles 16,
3: 930. Okay, Spring Hill.
0: 10-4, address is flagged for 915M, possible schizophrenia via chief. She sold someone a car and they're riding around with her tag still on them and refusing to remove them. Charles 16, you can disregard. They're actually Charles 16, you can disregard. They're actually requesting a 1021.
3: Charles 16, crosses 10-8.
0: 10-4. Charles 12, I'll copy you on scene.

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0: Blue David Lincoln, 67 Adam, dark color BMW 528i, pulling in the Kroger on camp.
1: .2011 gray BMW 528, marker 26 out of Edmonds, insurance confirmed, clear.
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0: 1748 North Locust, Apartment D, David, for 914. Charles 12, 930.
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0: 10-4, we're still trying to get further.
1: Baker 49, I'm back in 22, 28.
0: Charles 16, I should say.
1: 10-4.
0: Units are out to North Locust. It's going to be Roosevelt, Whitfield, and Desiree, better than 914.

0: Absolutely. All of that. Hey, RB 96 to Locust. Is there a protection order still in play for Roosevelt?
1: Stand by. That's a negative on the protection order, but he's showing 53 FR department.
0: Civil.

0: Unitrust, North Locust. 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
1: Final 45, do you get a, maybe a direction of travel for us?
0: 10-4.

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1: Right.
0: Dollar General 1701 Pike for 913 just occurred.
1: I'm nice.
0: David 21
1: 930. Yeah, 45 in the area.
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0: 10-4, so black male wearing blue jeans, burgundy shirt, was stealing, now standing on the side of the building, possibly 910. Adam 45, your caller's going to be in a red vehicle.
1: And I'm probably converging if I'm closer to any of those.
0: David 21, if you're not close, I'll show you 10-8.
2: 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Thank you, sir.

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0: 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Probably going to be in a red Hyundai.

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1: 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Adam 13.
0: Allen 64.
1: 1800 North Poplar Street for a 908C. Charles 36, David 21, 930.
0: Charles 36, 936.
1: Do you copy David 21, 930?
2: Yeah, 10496.
1: Okay. The caller advisor is about 20 people on his property that needs to be removed. Unsure of weapons, possible intoxication.

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0: 1612.

0: 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I don't need three units.
1: 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David 21 on 3 minutes.
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0: Adam 40 HBO, put us on a night set and we'll install our general. 10-4 is
1: making 49 with you.
0: Negative.
1: Vega 49, can you? 930 though.
0: Sorry, he's 10-9.
1: So, traffic was for Baker 49, asking him to 930. You guys at the back end of Dollar General.
0: Got it. Baker 49, I'm still on scene, though. Adam 40, clear and found it.
1: Have our...

0: Adam, what's that traffic?
1: Adam 47.
0: 40 East right here at the North Hills exit with Arkansas, David Victor 42029 on a silver Ford.
1: Clear to 25 Gray Ford F 250 February 27 on Jacksonville, insurance confirmed. Charles 34, Charles 10-8. Copy Charles 34.
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1: Charles 16.
4: 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Something going on over here. You can cancel that.
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0: Continue 938, Adam 40 of Parker, West Long 17th, Sold Lake and Advise.
1: Yeah, 10-4.
0: 1623, Baker 46.
2: I got plenty of driver.
0: Go ahead.
2: Bullen the Baptist, right here by the child care center. Arkansas Adam Nora John, 37 King on a gray Lexus.
0: Clear on that gray Lexus, May 25 out of North Little Rock off of Franklin Advisory Insurance.
2: 10-4.
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0: 39930.
2: 37 in McGregor.
0: 10-4. Blackmail, gray jacket, camo shorts. Advise the stolen twice today. He was last seen turning left with a snow cone job.

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0: Baker, David, Zebra, 1-2, Victor, Silverado.
1: Baker, David, Zebra, 1-2, Victor, 2007, Gray Chevy, Silverado, March 27, on North Little Rock, off Parker, insurance confirmed.
0: Tower
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1: Charles 34, say to me. You need to turn out to the post office. It's going to be a Toyota Highlander and a motorcycle.

0: Charles. 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
2: Be there advising that a male and a female both have knives. 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

0: Gideon's in Rutt's cemetery. The callers advise that they're on top of the hill. 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
0: 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The original officers that responded are no longer on duty.
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0: David 27. Number 4614 Warrior Street. There is that FMP that a Linton rider. It's Jeff, not 915M. 911 line. Mellon thought that he was leaving and disconnected.
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0: Cuba starts at 914 at 5200 Nellbrook. Possible domestic.
1: 96.
0: K92, there's no other units. Can you please 930? 1712.
2: That's what I'm about to clear. 96. Just a second.
0: Super, thank you. K92, I'll show you tonight.
2: 10-4.
0: Communication stall units. General information of a reckless driver at first. Macon and I-40. It's a 2017 red Camaro that was speeding through traffic, swerving in and out. Clear at
1: 1713.
0: Out of 13, go ahead.
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1: Hey, HBO.
0: Seven four.
1: David 21, Charles 36. Another caller advised that their teenager, 16-year-old, had gotten into a fight with their dad over him taking his phone. He's just left the scene. It's going to be a white male, approximately 5'10", black shirt and shorts.
2: 36, copy.

0: Singleton, Adam 45, you get 22, per the alarm company.
1: 45, Park up, thanks.
0: Singleton, Adam 45, can you start to that 914 on the...
2: Yeah, simple.
1: 45, Park.
0: Thanks, David 21, you can 22.
2: 36, copy. Adam 13, like so.
0: Adam 13, copy.
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0: 13, I've got another call when you can copy.
1: What?
0: You start to a welfare check at Murphy on Crystal Hill. It's 13201 Crystal Hill. It's a black male that's sitting at phone number 13. He's not moving.
1: Yep.
0: KNS2, did you copy?
1: Yep.
0: 1716.

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0: 1071, this will be for a moped.
1: Copy, 1719.

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1: Hello. I think at the Crystal Hill at 13.
2: Adam 13, you copy?
0: Thirteen
2: 22.

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1: There you go.
2: What about that?

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1: Showing to be a white 1994 to a Robert and Karen Murrow at a Waldron. It's going to be clear. Should I have expired February 2008? Is that your vehicle?
0: Yes, ma'am.
1: 10-4, it's going to be clear.
2: Sega 49, traffic.
1: Sega 49, go ahead.
2: Sega 49, MacArthur, one stop. Baker, Lincoln, Baker, A6 Sam on a white Dodge Avenger.
1: I'm showing the white 2013 Dodge Avenger to Countess Prance, North Little Rock. It's going to be clear, expires March of next year. Insurance are confirmed.
2: Baker 46.
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0: No, A at Lakewood Middle School, 2400 Lakeview Road, showing North Courtyard entry motion. Charles 25,
2: 930. Okay, 1740. 1740. Charles 12. 9 on 2, not Sheller. Sure, it's all hurt me.
0: Copy. Charles 12.
2: 20th in division.
0: Can you please 930 Baker 49? He's at the MacArthur one stop, 4800 MacArthur.
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0: What type of car was it?
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